0: freak. How the f*** is that your man? If he right here with me.
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0: 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It's Juvie, baby. Juvenile. And your boy, Webby, at Ladd Peeble Stadium. Starting at 6 p.m. And then Saturday, the football game is on the field. It's going down. Featuring the Alabama A&M Bulldogs. Getting it on with the Jackson State Tigers. Ladd Peeble Stadium, 6 p.m. And in the stands is the Sonic Boom. And the Marching Maroon and White. Your chance to get your all-access passes right here. 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

0: 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Starting Thursday, October 1st, the Gospel Explosion with Fred Hammond at 6 p.m. at Ladd Peeble Stadium. Get your praise up with Fred Hammond. Friday, October 2nd, the HBCU Fest. It's Juvie, baby. Juvenile. And your boy, Webby, at Ladd Peeble Stadium. Starting at 6 p.m. And then Saturday, the football game is on the field. It's going down. Featuring the Alabama A&M Bulldogs. Getting it on with the Jackson State Tigers. Ladd Peeble Stadium, 6 p.m. And in the stands is the Sonic Boom. And the Marching Maroon and White. Your chance to get your all-access passes right here. 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
1: What's better than CNA live in concert? 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
0: 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Starting Thursday, October 1st, the Gospel Explosion with Fred Hammond at 6 p.m. at Lad Peebles Stadium. Get your praise up with Fred Hammond. Friday, October 2nd, the HBCU Fest. It's Juvie, baby. Juvenile. And your boy, Webby, at Lad Peebles Stadium. Starting at 6 p.m. And then Saturday, the football game is on the field. It's going down. Featuring the Alabama A&M Bulldogs. Getting it on with the Jackson State Tigers. Lad Peebles Stadium, 6 p.m. And in the stands is the Sonic Boom. And the Martian Maroon and White. Your chance to get your all-access passes right here. 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

0: Golf Coast Challenge Weekend 26 is coming October 1st through 3rd at the Big Station. 93 BLX has your tickets to get you access to three major events. Starting Thursday, October 1st, the Gospel Explosion with Fred Hammond at 6 p.m. at Lad Peebles Stadium. Get your praise up with Fred Hammond. Friday, October 2nd, the HBCU Fest. It's Juvie, baby. Juvenile. And your boy, Webby, at Lad Peebles Stadium. Starting at 6 p.m. And then Saturday, the football game is on the field. It's going down. Featuring the Alabama A&M Bulldogs. Getting it on with the Jackson State Tigers. Lad Peebles Stadium, 6 p.m. And in the stands is the Sonic Boom. And the Martian Maroon and White. Your chance to get your all-access passes right here. 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

0: 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Starting Thursday, October 1st, the Gospel Explosion with Fred Hammond at 6 p.m. at Ladd Peebles Stadium. Get your praise up with Fred Hammond. See the day that the Friday, October 2nd, the HBCU Fest. It's Juvie, baby. Juvenile. And your boy, Webby. At Ladd Peebles Stadium. Starting at 6 p.m. And then Saturday, the football game is on the field. It's going down. Featuring the Alabama A&M Bulldogs. Getting it on with the Jackson State Tigers. Ladd Peebles Stadium, 6 p.m. And in the stands is the Sonic Boom. And the Marching Maroon and White. Your chance to get your all-access passes right here. 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
1: 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See the day that the Friday, October 2nd, the HBCU Fest. It's Juvie, baby. Juvenile. And your boy, Webby. 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
9: A Better Life with Dr. Sanjay Gupta.
10: There are lots of things you can measure to get an idea of how healthy you are at any given moment. Temperature, heart rate, blood pressure, just to name a few. But how about how healthy you will be and how long you're likely to live? According to a new study out of the University at Buffalo, two simple strength tests are pretty accurate at predicting longevity in older women. One is hand grip strength, and the other is how quickly people can stand up from a seated position without using their arms. By the way, I remember interviewing former President Jimmy Carter when he was quite old and being really impressed how he just popped out of the chair without using his arms. Not a lot of older people can actually do that. But I think the message here is that maintaining strength as you age is going to help you perform everyday activities, but also help you avoid injury and stay independent. I'm Dr. Sanjay Gupta, helping you live a better life.
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0: 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Get your praise up with Fred Hammond. See the day that the Friday, October 2nd, the HBCU Fest. It's Juvie, baby. Juvenile. And your boy, Webby, at Lad Peebles Stadium. Starting at 6 p.m. And then Saturday, the football game is on the field. It's going down. Featuring the Alabama A&M Bulldogs. Getting it on with the Jackson State Tigers. Lad Peebles Stadium, 6 p.m. And in the stands is the Sonic Boom. And the Marching Maroon and White. 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

0: 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It's Juvie, baby. Juvenile. And your boy, Webby, at Ladd Peebles Stadium. Starting at 6 p.m. And then Saturday, the football game is on the field. 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
1: Get ready, Southern Soul music lovers. It's going down in Dothan, Alabama, Saturday, September 26th. The Wiregrass Heritage Festival is taking over the National Peanut Festival Fairgrounds, featuring Marcellus the Singer.

0: This is from Teddy on Steve Harvey FM. Teddy says, my neighbor called the cops on me and accused me of poisoning her kids. What? Over the weekend, I was grilling out some burgers when I saw her kids playing in the backyard. They walked over and said it smelled good, and I asked where their mom was. They said she was out for a few hours, so I asked if they'd eaten and if they thought their mom would mind if they had a burger. So I cooked up a few more burgers, and everyone had a good time with full bellies. 3 hours later, the cops showed up. Apparently, my neighbor is a strict vegan, which I had no knowledge of, and she's raising her kids in an environment that is good and friendly to all animals. Thankfully, the police pretty much laughed it off and asked me to refrain from feeding the kids in the future. So my question is, how do I deal with this awkward neighbor? Now, how was he supposed to know that if the kids didn't tell him, Steve? What?
1: See, you know, man, it don't make no sense. I mean, look, they vegan. Strict vegan.
0: Mm-hmm.
1: But they smell that meat.
2: And ate yes. it. And
1: they ate eased it. On over there.
3: They did.
1: They've been wanting a burger
2: so long.
1: They done seen all these McDonald's commercials on TV. They done Burger King, Wendy's. Yes. Boy, that little boy said, man, I can't wait till my mama ain't looking. I'm going to get me a burger. When you offered the

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2: 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Floor seat.

girl, you a 10, girl, you a 10, girl, you a 10, girl, you a 10, girl, you a 10, girl, you a 10, girl, you a 10, girl, you a 10, girl, you a 10, girl, you a 10, girl, you a 10, girl, you a 10, girl, you a 10, girl, you a 10, girl, you a 10, girl, you a 10, girl, you a 10, girl, you a 10, girl, you a 10, girl, you a 10, girl, you a 10, girl, you a 10, girl, you a 10, girl, you a 10, girl, you a 10, girl, you a 10, girl, you a 10, girl, you a 10, girl, you a 10, girl, you a 10, girl, you a 10, girl, you a 10, girl, you a 10, girl, you a 10, girl, you a 10, girl, you a 10, girl, you a 10, girl, you a 10, girl, you a 10, girl, you a 10, girl, you a 10, girl, you a 10, girl, you a 10, girl, you a 10, girl, you a 10, girl, you a 10, girl, you a 10, girl

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0: 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Starting Thursday, October 1st, the Gospel Explosion with Fred Hammond at 6 p.m. at Lad Peebles Stadium. Get your praise up with Fred Hammond. See the day that the Friday, October 2nd, the HBCU Fest. It's Juvie, baby. Juvenile. And your boy, Webby. At Lad Peebles Stadium. Starting at 6 p.m. And then Saturday, the football game is on the field. It's going down. Featuring the Alabama A&M Bulldogs. Getting it on with the Jackson State Tigers. Lad Peebles Stadium, 6 p.m. And in the stands is the Sonic Boom. And the Marching Maroon and White. Your chance to get your all-access passes right here. 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

lipstick top when I dance. 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

0: 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Gentleman George in the afternoon. 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

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You know, back in the day, baby, they used to have some good black shows, positive black shows. Martin, Living Single, A Different World. Matter of fact, A Different World is coming back. They're going to be releasing the upcoming sequel series on Netflix in September, and Brandy is doing the new version of the theme song.

0: 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Super excited again. It's going to be on Netflix September 24th. I'll remind you, though. 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
1: 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It's Juvie Baby, Juvenile, and your boy Webby at Ladd Peeble Stadium starting at 6 p.m. And then Saturday, the football game is on the field. It's going down, featuring the Alabama A&M Bulldogs. Getting it on with the Jackson State Tigers. Ladd Peeble Stadium, 6 p.m. And in the stand is the Sonic Boom and the Marching Maroon and White. 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

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Real over everything, unenforced. Lit up the city when I got a torch. 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I'm from the dirty, we took the north. 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Yeah.

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We're turning up with big concerts, VIP hookups, and the biggest event of the summer. 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

0: V2K, baby, mileage. Mileage matters to me on my car and who I'm dealing with. It matters because if you over a certain amount of mileage, baby, I don't want that. Y'all don't want that. Middays with Nina, the Big Station 93 BLX, banging the most hip-hop and R&B. You know, we're getting you hooked up with tickets to Port City Classic. Tuskegee University taking on Fort Valley State. You know how it goes down. The game is the main attraction. But, of course, there are a plethora of things going down that weekend. The HBCU Summit, the Cheer Clinic, of course, the Tailgate Concert, Big Pokey, Cupid, 69 Boys, and more. 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
1: 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Juvenile. 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It's going down, featuring the Alabama A&M Bulldogs. Getting it on with the Jackson State Tigers. Lad Peebles Stadium, 6 p.m. And in the stands is the Sonic Boom and the March in Maroon and White. 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

0: Glow and Sexy, baby, what you know about me? Right here on the big station, 93 BLX, banging the most hip-hop and R&B. In a world where everything is designed for right-handed folk, right-handed people, something about your chromosome said no. We ain't being like everybody else. I want to give a shout out to all the left-handers. If you left-handed, baby, today is your day. It's National Left-Handers Day. Now, I want to know, what's one thing that is so annoying, so inconvenient, because you're left-handed? I can think about a few. A pair of scissors, a notebook. Happy National Left-Handers Day. Got new Drake coming up next on 93 BLX.
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Whammy, right here on the big station, 93 BLX, banging the most hip-hop and R&B. Baby, you know, back in the day, they used to have some positive black shows that were absolutely amazing. Martin, Living Single, A Different World. Matter of fact, A Different World is making a comeback. They're going to drop the upcoming sequel series on Netflix in September, and Brandy is doing the new Different World theme song.

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Middays with Nina. Friendly reminder, somebody got a big pile of clothes that's been sitting up there for 2-3 days. Baby, go ahead and address that. 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

0: Drake Too Hard for the Radio, right here on the big station, 93 BLX, banging the most hip-hop and R&B. Nina behind the mic, about to get ready to head out and enjoy my day. Of course, before I leave, I always leave you with a word from Nina. And this is very simple. Expect little from people. Expect a lot from your damn self. And that's the secret to living a happy life. 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
1: 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Juvenile. 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It's going down, featuring the Alabama A&M Bulldogs. 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
1: Dougie, you told me he been on some positive, yeah, yeah. Lately, I just want to show up and body some, yeah, yeah. 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Lately, this cash I'm getting got me losing count of these bags. I've been moving too fast. Hard times don't last. Remember when cops are rats talking out my... 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

0: like a referee with a whistle, the one and only LL Cool K, lovely Lady Catherine from the farm of Green and Phillips, my injury lawyers, located at 51 off Law Street, where you never ever need an apartment. You getting ready to kick the show off in the right way, right?
1: Yeah, it's Thirsty Thursday.
0: Uh-huh. You got the hookup?
1: I got the hookup to go see Kanye in New Orleans with flights, hotel, $100 cash, and floor seats at the Caesars Superdome this August.
0: Mm-hmm.
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0: All right. Somebody's got to win. 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

0: R&B coming up. Entertainment, what's popping?
1: I'm going to fill you in on why Charlamagne the God says that he will not be in the Wendy Williams documentary.
0: Wow. Yeah, it's crazy. All right, let's do that. We going to come right back. He used to work for me, by the way.
1: Mm, T.
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0: Big Station, 93 PLX. I tell you this. I talk about something on the radio yesterday, and then I'm getting calls today, 251-471-9393. People are still wanting to know about going to school at Bishop State, so I'm going to give you some info in a few minutes. I call the executives from Bishop State to come back here to talk to you about going to school there. I'm so excited that you're here.
1: Oh, thank you. I'm excited to

0: hip-hop, R&B. Yeah, you got the beat from Gentleman G, right?
1: Exactly.
0: Yeah, I just want to make sure everybody know you had that beat from Gentleman G. What's happening?
1: Okay, well, first, remember, keyword right now, to go see Kanye in New Orleans. We're looking for Heartbreak to 95819. That's hotel, flights, $100 cash, floor seats, the whole thing. And I was going to fill you in on what Charlamagne the God is saying about the Wendy Williams doc. So I don't know if you know, Gigi, but Peacock and Netflix right now are both racing to release documentaries on former talk show host Wendy Williams, who is reportedly too ill to participate in either project. But Charlamagne the God says that he turned down both productions out of respect for Wendy Williams, saying that she should have a direct say in any doc made about her or her life. Peacock is working with her former executive producer. Netflix has not yet revealed their full plans, and no release dates have been set for either film. But do you have an opinion, Gentleman George, on the Wendy Williams situation?
0: I agree with dude 100%. You know what I mean? If you're going to do it right. And Wendy's a legend when it comes to radio. I was actually a part of him being a part of that show, by the way.
1: You're a part of everybody's everything.
0: Just so you know. You know what I mean? I'll be right back. I got more coming up. French Montana kicks it all off next, 93 BLX.
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0: you know the deal. Lady Catherine from the farm is in here on a Thursday. I'm about to take her down through there. You ready to go?
1: Ooh, yeah.
0: All right, we about to take off like a rocket. A sprocket, a rocket.
1: Anything else?
0: What you got in your pocket? 93 PLA.

0: WPLX. We want to talk about education. Very important. Everybody's going back to school. And somebody that's going back to school that's important is Bishop State. It's going back to school next week, and they have a special enrollment event if you've been wondering how to register. And I know for a fact, because I've been talking to Miss Anita about her daughter getting in, and I need you and Doc to make sure she's straight. You know what I mean? Miss Anita's daughter is going to Bishop State, and we're going to make that happen this Saturday at the special enrollment event, right?
1: Right. So 272 North Broad Street from 9 a.m. to noon. 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
0: August 19th, I'll be there broadcasting live. Lots of food trucks, fun, and we'll still be getting folks signed up. So pull up. Bishop State, the address is
1: 272 North Broad Street.
0: That's the location downtown. 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

0: of Green and Phillips. My injury lawyers are in the building. Yeah, I got a lot of lawyer types in here. Lots of people in here. I'm in here. Lady Catherine's in here. Ben's here. The police, Uncle David's here. And also Campbell Johnson. If you know her, please call her phone right now. Campbell Johnson from UMS is in the building. What's going on?
1: Okay, coming up, how do you feel about Tyga, Gigi?
0: You know, YN. You know, pretty much.
1: Well, he has shared some stuff about his new album, Starface, and I, of course, will give you the tea.
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0: station, 93 PLX, banging the most hip hop R&B, Gentleman G Party Drive. You know what I mean? I'm in here, the one and only Lady Catherine from the firm. In just a few minutes, we're going to be talking about Tiger.
1: Yeah, and his new album, Starface.
0: Okay, I'm just making sure you weren't talking about Tigger. Big Tigger. You know what I mean? He's been in the news, too.
1: He has.
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0: drops off Saturday, right?
1: Saturday. Yeah. So from 9 a.m. to noon, 272 North Broad Street. Come and handle your business. Get to see admissions, see an advisor, get registered for classes. And if you need help with aid and figuring that out, our financial aid office will be open as well.
0: Aid is like money, just so you know, for new people. Okay, financial aid is your friend. Trust me. You want to tap in with them Bishop State this Saturday? I'll tell you when I'm going to be there. Coming up next week, 93 PLX. You the one. Ain't nobody. We the. Hype me up. Hype me up.

0: Yeah, back in the flesh. Ooh. Yeah.
1: Big Station 93 PLX banging the most hip hop R&B. Yeah, I'm ready to get to it. I'm ready to do it with the one and only LL Cool K. Nobody does it better. What's up?
2: Aw, Gentleman George.
1: Yeah. You felt that, didn't you? You felt that.
2: Okay.
1: I went there.
2: You're always going somewhere. Okay. Tyga has released a new album called Starface, and it sounds nothing like his usual music. The project was actually inspired by the 1980s love story from the movie Scarface, and it inspiration drew heavily from the sounds of Michael Jackson and Prince. Tyga says that he used AI as a creative tool while keeping all vocals and songwriting his own. The album is also a personal tribute to his late mother, who first introduced him to the 1980s music and film and guided him throughout the entire creative process. What are your thoughts?
1: Well, I'm going to be a little soft on this one, because anything that's a tribute to your mother, I started a foundation that's called the... my mother's initials, MSN Foundation, and we've actually sent some kids to college since the inception of the foundation. Now I need to really just get everything up and running. So if you're out there, you hear me right now, and you can help me with getting my foundation all the way up off the ground. We've actually been just donating money, doing stuff with kids, a lot of stuff we do with Halloween. You guys are one of the co-sponsors as well as myself. I need your help. So I'm soliciting help. 251-471-9393 or at DJ Gentleman George. But I'm proud of him doing something to remember his mom.
2: Yeah.
1: That lives eternal.
2: I'm excited to hear, like, the new vibe.
1: Okay. Even after he gone, it'll still be around.
2: Mm.
1: Yeah.
2: Just profound.
1: Like, just like this camera crew and what's being captured right now. After you are gone, it'll still be around.
2: Well, there you go.
1: Yeah. Headband and all. 93 PLX,
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0: Is that what you guys do? Y'all assist people, right?
1: We assist.
0: Okay, not assist. Okay, so Bishop State has an enrollment event coming up this Saturday. I am supposed to be there on the first day of school when you guys got all the food trucks, fun, right. Jump houses, castles, trampoline, everything. Come on out. It'll be right by my booth where I'm set up at. You guys will be able to do some jumping because you're so excited because you didn't know how you was going to go to school. A true story, when I got ready to go to school, my mother told me, and she was a school teacher. She said, son, I don't know why you are trying to go to college. You didn't do nothing in high school. That's what my mama told me. I use that as fuel. So I have multiple degrees, guys. You know, multiple degrees from the one and only Grambling State University. But right now we're talking about Bishop State. Okay, so, and I may go back to school there too. If you can get me signed up and get me some aid. Yeah, financial aid. Yeah, for sure. Okay, so special enrollment event Saturday. I'm there on Wednesday.
1: Correct, August 19th.
0: Yeah, I mean, I am going above the time that I even come outside. I'm going to make sure I'm there at 10 o'clock. I don't even come outside for 10 o'clock. Not me. You know what I mean? But I got some brand new music. You want to hear it?
1: Absolutely.
0: Here you go. It's Lil Baby.

0: Yeah. Lee and my people over there at Joseph A. Banks, that's my stylist. So I need to be fresh. Do I need a cardigan? What I need exactly? You know?
1: You need to be fresh for Wildcats. So
0: Wildcats.
1: You're green, you're gold.
0: Green and gold, yeah.
1: Yes.
0: Okay. So I need green and gold accessories. Somebody call Lee over at Joseph A. Banks right down the street. Tell him to get me fresh. Because I'll be at Bishop State getting you signed up this Wednesday. I'll get there at 10 a.m. I don't normally come outside that early, but I'm going to be there.
1: Well, we appreciate that.
0: Yeah, for enrollment, Bishop State, that's the spot, 93 PLX.

0: talking about Biloxi, Pensacola, Mobile, Alabama. We in here, all right? Yeah, you ready to do something?
1: Yeah, we were just talking about Tyga's new album. I got some more new album news regarding Busta Rhymes.
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1: JY, turn me up. 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

0: You ready to spend some?
1: Always.
0: I was in the mall, you know, celebrating a birthday with a friend of mine, near and dear to me. And, you know, she didn't need me to buy nothing. Mm. She just wanted me there for moral support and her cameraman. You know what I mean? I became the cameraman yesterday. Yeah.
1: That's...
0: Filming while she shopped. 3,000 here, 4,000 there. I wonder where she getting the money from. Now, she fine like you. So, you know, I don't know where she got the money from. I have to go shopping with you where you reveal the source of your money.
1: Mm.
0: You know, when we get there shopping.
1: You must have just been happy not having to be the credit card swiper.
0: Oh, I wasn't prepared for all that. I was trying to, I dropped her off outside. And then, you know, she say, "Are you in the mall yet?" I was like, no. Okay, well, I'm in this particular store. I can't announce the store because, you know, they ain't spent no check up in here. But I will say they had a VIP section served the champagne. But you should when you just spent $3,000 on a purse.
1: I agree wholeheartedly.
0: Yeah, and you can't drive it? Just saying. I'm going to come right back. I'll be back in a minute. 93 BLA.
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2: 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Juvenile. And your boy, Webby. At Ladd People Stadium. 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It's going down. Featuring the Alabama A&M Bulldogs. Getting it on with the Jackson State Tigers. Ladd People Stadium, 6 p.m. And in the stands is the Sonic Boom. And the Marching Maroon and White. 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

0: Which honors the legacy of J. Dilla.
1: Yeah, this song right here makes me feel some type of way. I'ma relax, play the song, kick back and relax. It's the Party Drive show. I just need you to chill out for a minute.

0: I got to get my mind right for Bishop State coming up. You guys got events Saturday to get people signed up. 9 until noon, right?
1: Correct.
0: Okay, so financial aid, everybody. Everybody's going to be, all hands are on deck. They're dedicating part of their Saturday when they don't work to get little June, little Nunu, Moo Moo in school. You know what I mean? They're dedicating that time. And I'll be there on Wednesday from 10 a.m.
1: Yes.
0: Until El Rico tell me it's time for us to go. All right, so I'm going to be there. But this is what we're going to do to get you guys started back to school. We'll be backing it up. It's going down. I'll be there broadcasting live. Same music playing out there. I'll be playing on the radio. We're about to go crazy with this thing. 93 BLN. 2000.

0: Harvey in the morning. Gentleman George in the afternoon. Banging the most hip-hop and R&B.
1: We doing it like this. 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

0: 2K. She's from the farm of Green and Phillips. My injury lawyer is located at 51 North Fall Street. You never ever need an appointment. You can pull up at any time and see an attorney right then. I'm sorry. Rat then. R-E-T, RET. And I meant that. Right then. You want an attorney? You can see one. If you're one of those phone people like Jam.
1: Sure.
0: I mean, this brother falls asleep with his phone in his hand.
1: It's an extension of his arm.
0: I've never seen anything like it. If you have severe phone problems, you may want to call them or text, right? We do help clients that have severe phone issues, right?
1: Yeah.
0: So Jam would be perfect. You guys would not discriminate.
1: We would not. Jam could call or text us at 251-300-2000-247.
0: All right. What you got for me?
1: Okay. Well, Busta Rhymes is honoring the legacy of the late producer J Dilla in a major way. Rhymes has officially announced Diligence 2, which is a full album built entirely on...

holding them close ever since. So this project is going to actually be a sequel to their 2007 collaboration, Diligence, and it will drop August 25th. So it's coming up. Jay Dilla's mother, who is known as Ma Dukes, was present at the early listening session, and she was seen kind of like nodding and vibing to the

0: East Coast, New York. Real New York hip hop.
1: It says a lot about his faith in Busta to leave all that with him.
0: Yes. You know? So any New Yorkers, tap in. You can correct me right now. 251-471-9393. Get it, Gentleman G, all right?
2: 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Get your praise up with Fred Hammond. See the day that the Friday, October 2nd, the HBCU Fest. It's Juvie, baby. Juvenile. And your boy, Webby. At Lad Peebles Stadium. Starting at 6 p.m. And then Saturday, the football game is on the field. It's going down. Featuring the Alabama A&M Bulldogs. Getting it on with the Jackson State Tigers. Lad Peebles Stadium, 6 p.m. And in the stands is the Sonic Boom. And the Marching Maroon and White. Your chance to get your all-access passes right here. 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

0: Does he say you a freak little baby at the end of the song? Is that what the words are? Are you going to Google it and see what this?
1: I'm pretty sure those are the words.
0: Yeah.
1: Right?
0: Yeah. What does that mean exactly?
1: You know, I think that's a perspective context question. It could mean a lot of things. Do you have something you'd like to share?
0: No.

0: play the birthday game. Then we're also going to talk about Charlamagne the God, Tyga, talking about his new album and Busta Rhymes announcing his new album.
1: Well, just go ahead and promote him. I mean, you know, he comes out of Gentleman George's camp. just go ahead and promote him anyway. 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
1: Okay, your chance to go see Kanye is coming up. Also, your chance to get enrolled in Bishop State. I'm excited about it. They sent one of the big dogs over here to make sure you understand, you know. She has just the right amount of alto in her voice to let you know she's serious about what she's saying about getting you signed up for school, taking your day off to do it. Is concerned about our kids.
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1: That's not 9 a.m. to noon black. 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You need to be there. If you're not going to the bank to get some cash, you need to be there 8:55 when the doors open, especially if you ain't filled out nothing, ain't done nothing, and not prepared, then you need to do that. But we have this special event, and I'll be there the first day of school, and we'll still be signing people up, right?
2: Right. 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
1: Uh-huh. Whatever you need. You know what I mean? I'm playing this needed record. 93. 93-

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0: Yes.
1: Yeah,
0: I'm excited about it.
1: You know, same thing make you happy, make you nappy. Same thing make you laugh, make you cry, too. Okay, so coming up, entertainment news, what you got?
0: Coming up.

0: Mm-hmm. And he's a two-time Olympic gold medalist, just to put some respect on his name.
1: Yeah. I mean, it's so much respect that I could not guess his age. He's accomplished more than what his age is. But if I just had to say something, 32.
0: 36. We'll take it.
1: Wow!
0: We'll take it. One more?
1: Well, yeah.
0: Dawn Lewis. It's her birthday today.
1: Dawn Lewis from In Living Color.
0: Mm-hmm. A Different World.
1: Different World.
0: There you go. You were close.
1: I was close. Dawn Lewis has got to be every bit of 60.
0: She's 65. She'll take that. She's not upset about that.
1: Wow. Okay. Let's get into it. DJ Silk's Move, you ready to do it? He blasted off official like a referee in the whistle. It's the Party Drive Show. Let's go home. No commercials. All right. Uh-huh. 93 BLX.
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0: Hopefully you're feeling the vibe. Big Station, 93 PLX, banging the most hip-hop R&B. I'm in here with LL Cool K. She's from the farm, executive on loan to me from Green and Phillips Mandry Lawyers, located 51 North Florida Street, where you never, ever need an appointment when you mention Gentleman George. You don't mention Gentleman George, don't need an appointment. But if you mention Gentleman George, I can get you in there to see a lawyer today. I key, right now.
1: Exactly. Right? Precisely.
0: Yeah. Pronto. Rapido. No necesita. Okay, you ready?
1: Yes.
0: Yeah, no appointment, no necesita.
1: Look at you, a bilingual king.
0: Yeah, exactly. I got a little Spanglish going. What we got going?
1: Okay, so recapping some stuff we talked about today. Peacock and Netflix are both racing to release documentaries about former talk show host Wendy Williams, who is reportedly too ill to participate in either project. And Charlamagne Tha God was invited to participate in these projects. However, he turned them both down out of respect for Wendy Williams, saying that she should have a direct say in any documentary made about her in her life.
0: He is a respectful type of brother.
1: It's come to my attention that y'all go way back.
0: Oh, hell yeah, definitely. Since he's about 17, 18.
1: Somewhere. I love it.
0: And now the boy got two crystals and $10, $15 million. I'm waiting on my check.
1: Exactly. Okay. One thing about Gigi is he's not going to forget to get paid.
0: I'm about that bread now. I ain't scared.
1: All right, then we talked about Tyga, who has just released a new album, Starface, and it sounds nothing like his usual music because this project was inspired by the 1980s love story from the movie Scarface and drew heavily from the sounds of Michael Jackson and Prince. The album is also a personal tribute to his late mother, who introduced him to the 1980s music world and guided him throughout his entire creative process. So, congratulations to Tyga for a new one. And then Busta Rhymes announced his new album, Diligence 2, was actually built on unreleased J Dilla beats. So apparently back in 2006, before his death, J Dilla personally gave Busta over 300 unreleased productions. And now, later in August, Busta is releasing this album, which is a sequel to their 2000 collaboration, Diligence.
0: Wow.
1: Pretty fun.
0: Yeah.
1: And a way, cool way to honor J Dilla.
0: Yeah, gotta do that. I mean, he's one of the greatest of all time. Real talk.
1: And if Gigi says that, yeah, it means something.
0: Yeah, J Dilla, major part in hip hop. His untimely death, we wasn't expecting to lose him.
1: Mm-hmm.
0: You know, it's been a few years now, but
1: yeah,
0: just saying. All right. Is that it?
1: That's it.
0: That's it? That's all she's got. I got some more coming up, though. I'm about to blast off. I got some French Montana on the way and a brand new Skiller Baby next, 93 BLX.
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0: Big Station 93 PLX banging the most hip hop R&B. I gotta go. I mean, I ain't got no more. What's going on with you though?
1: Coming up, I have a new keyword for those who might want to go see Kanye in New Orleans.
0: Oh, wow. She going to do her thing. All right. Time has no ears, no nose, no mouth, no eyes. Look at how it flies. I'm out the door. I got to go. I ain't got no more.

0: Big Station, 93 PLX, banging the most hip-hop R&B. Lady Catherine from the firm of Green & Phillips has agreed to sing me a jingle. I'm going to download my phone and make it my ringtone. So, when can we get in the studio to do it? I got a whole crew in here.
1: Look, we're up here every day.
0: Okay. Well, I just want to make sure that you're available and you're up for it, because my ringtone's not appropriate, so give me one that's appropriate, okay?
1: Okay. I was just making fun of him. It's very twinkly, very jingly, very... It doesn't suit GG.
0: Yeah. You heard that, right? National keywords are coming up. Kanye West. We going to fly you from Mobile, Alabama, Pensacola, anywhere on the Gulf Coast, to New Orleans. So that's just balling within itself. Hotel, flights, tickets for Kanye, $100 spending cash. What the hell you going to buy with that?
1: Mm.
0: You know what I'm saying?
1: Maybe like that's a po' boy or
0: that's
1: something.
0: That's all you need.
1: That's all you need.
0: I ain't trying to do nothing else. I'll be right back. We got more coming up with LL Cool K. I'm out the door. I got to go. I'm out. Talk to you guys tomorrow. Good Lord, say the same thing. We'll rock again on a Freaky Friday, man. 93 BLX.
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